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I just feel good all around. Although we made tons of money in a land of hookers and honey. 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
0: Yeah, yes it is.
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0: 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I can
1: Quan, what does this have to do with saving money, though? 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
0: Trap, okay. 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

0: 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Oh, it was just an accident. You didn't even mean to... You didn't even... That was... That's so... I'm so embarrassed.
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0: style, but getting lit. Love you, vibe. Yeah. We the best. 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And we turn it up every time.
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2: Slow down with the greatness, gotta take time, pose out on a bait thing, on a date night, day try, imitate mine, that's a hate crime, bros in a confront.